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We gonna pitch a ball.

butterfly knife, he would show it every chance he got. We stole a six-pack at Reese's and drank it in the parking lot. And Opie started popping pills, gave us some that turned us into real imbeciles. 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The story goes on without a clue.